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1: Frank plays more music. Why, you ask? Because Frank demands it. We're back to the soundtrack in less than 30 seconds.
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1: 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Crank it, Frank. 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

0: Frank says don't go anywhere. 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

0: Frank says, don't go anywhere. Another shot at Frank's free money is coming up on Frank FM. 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
0: 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Crank it, Frank. 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

0: 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Why, you ask? Because Frank demands it. We're back to the soundtrack in less than 30 seconds.
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Crank it, Frank. 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

0: Frank says, don't go anywhere. Another shot at Frank's free money is coming up on Frank FM. Love that money, Frank. 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

0: Frank says don't go anywhere. Another shot at Frank's free money is coming up on Frank FM. 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
1: 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I'm still going for it. 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

0: Almost saying goodbye to this work week. Frank FM 605. J-Bo in the morning. Keyword for the money coming up at 7. Weather, rain later today, sun tomorrow. Into Saturday, rain Sunday. Already 62 in New Hampshire. Good morning.
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1: Yo, Frank, this is Tony Bag of Donuts from Franklin, New Hampshire. Love listening to the Frank. Makes my 8-hour day go down to 7.5 hours. 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

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Frank FM 617. J-Bo, you got to hear this story. Madonna is opening up the MTV Video Music Awards on September 27th. She has 11 nominations for her new album, Confessions 2. I think she beat Taylor Swift. Is she in the running? Madonna, 11 nominations for the MTV VMAs. She's 68. Bless her heart. I didn't even know MTV is still on the air.

0: 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And here's the latest right now.
1: Traffic continuing to build. Good morning. Going to see some ongoing construction road work traveling on the Everett Turnpike, both sides of the roadway in between exit 8 and exit 10. Going to see some volume traveling in 93, but no delay so far. Traveling to the heart of Manchester by the 293 interchanges. Down the line, you're building volume over the state line, especially heading into Andover. You're okay right now for traveling on 95. 95 checks out both sides of the roadway and through Portsmouth. 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Yep, it's a win-win. So what are you waiting for? Check Allstate first for a quote today. You're in good hands with Allstate. I'm Megan Dahl. That's your latest traffic.
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12: Frank gets his latest forecast from the MB Tractor Weather Center.
13: 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Sun tomorrow into Saturday. Rain Sunday for on-the-couch football with the popcorn, Patriot and Steelers. Oh, my God. Little rain this afternoon. Already 63.
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1: J-Bo in the morning. Got that $100,000 cash grab keyword coming up next at 7 right here. We do it at 7 and 9 every morning. Logan Airport down there in Boston. We're good for a new announcer. You want to be the voice of Logan? Send him your MP3. Show him your voice, and then they'll call you for an on-site audition later. My problem is, to be the voice of Logan, no pay. It's a promotional gig if you want to be a voiceover in a world. You want to do that for a living? It's kind of it's bragging rights. But there's no salary if you get the VO gig because they need to save that money to find our missing luggage.
2: Traffic's okay if you're traveling on the southbound side of Interstate 93. It's not bad. Making your way from Concord into Manchester. Getting out past the 293 interchanges looks good. And all the way out to the state line. Over the state line, you will see some delays now. 93 southbound moving out past the 495 interchange, moving in through Andover. Southbound every turnpike got the volume traveling out past the airport through the construction zone. No problems into Nashua so far. You're okay if you're traveling on the Spalding Turnpike. 95 busy, traveling in and through Portsmouth. 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I'm Megan Dahl, your latest traffic.
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6: Chris Pappas looked voters in the eye and lied. 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
8: That is not true.
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0: Yeah, yeah.
1: Paul McCartney wanted to give that to Tom Jones. Yeah. Tom Jones turned down Long and Winding Road. 7:14 with J-Bo, Frank FM. Back on a Thursday. Do I sound sick still? I was out for the first few days of the week. Got the chest cold. I'm on prednisone. Not sleeping. Steroids. Knock out the cough. Me and Heidi are sick. But I'm a little better, so I've been taking care of her. And your husbands know when you have to take care of your sick wife, you can't get anything right. Everything you say, do, or bring, wrong. And it's now where Heidi, and she's sick, so she gets a pass. But it's now she's questioning my sentence structure. What did you mean by that? Can you rephrase that? It's made it tough to watch Jeopardy. Alex, can I have kill myself for 1,000?

0: Frank's finding the best route to go. And here's the latest right now.
1: 293 southbound, seeing some delays right now, right by the Queen City App Bridge. You're going to see some volume there. No problems if you're traveling further south. It's busy traveling on the Everett Turnpike southbound. Make your way past the airport. That's where you see the extra company through the construction zone. Now, 93, not bad. A little volume traveling in and through Manchester and steady out towards the state line. 101, you're building volume as well at the 95 interchange. 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I'm Megan Dolch, latest traffic.
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12: Frank gets his latest forecast from the MB Tractor Weather Center.
13: Yeah, looking at rain this afternoon. Sun tomorrow, Saturday. Rain back on Sunday. Good day to stay and watch some football. 63 in Concord right now.
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1: 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Let's go to New York City with that money. 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It's called Dun Dun. Like Dun Dun, Law & Order. Yeah. That makes sense because in New York, a $15 latte is a crime.
2: Still working a crash, 293 southbound, right by exit 4, slowing things down. Also got the volume right now heading on to the Everett Turnpike South, getting out past the airport, busy traveling through the construction zone. Right now, got some road work on the other side, 95 in Portsmouth. That's going to slow things down by exit 3, heading on to the Spalding Turnpike there. You got the right lanes blocked, so keep it left to get by. Our downtown streets just starting to wake up and no problems right now on Route 4. 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

0: 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I'm Megan Dahl. 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
10: That is not true.
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0: Concord, New Hampshire, making national news. 8:15, Frank FM, Thursday with J-Bo. Concord Public Library, after 48,000 days, a local native returned the copy of a magazine that was late. John Hansen went in a Concord Public Library, returned an 1894 issue of the Century Illustrated Monthly Magazine, 48,000 days late. Yeah.
1: I saw it around the house and thought I'd drop it off.
0: It's a century old. 1894. 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In 132 years.

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1: Lots of extra company. Route 111 in and through Windham this morning, right by 93. Also seeing some volume traveling southbound side of the Everett Turnpike. That's busy. Traveling into Nashua, you get the ongoing construction there. Pretty heavy if you're traveling out past the airport. Good news, earlier crash, 293 southbound, right by exit 4, has been cleared away. All that volume filtering through. 95, you're heavy, moving at the 101 interchange, heading in towards the Hampton Tolls. And 95 northbound, ongoing construction in Portsmouth by exit 3. 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I'm Megan Dahl, your latest traffic.
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4: Matt.
7: Yes, it is. 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
4: That is not true.
6: It's all true. Chris Pappas even wound up marrying the lobbyist. 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Lying. Corrupt. Chris Pappas won't look out for you in the U.S. Senate. 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SLF PAC is responsible for the content of this ad.
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0: 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More keywords get, better your chance at winning 100 grand. Hey, Logan Airport, looking for a new announcer in a world. You want to be a VO person on this? You send your demo to Logan, probably in an MP3. Then if you're part of the finalists, they'll call you in to audition. The only problem is there's no pay. If you win the Voice of Logan gig, welcome to Logan Airport. No pay. It's just bragging rights. See, because they need your salary to find our missing luggage.
1: Traffic so busy in 93, especially through the Manchester exits. 293. There was an earlier crash. It's been cleared away. Leftover delay filtering through. 101 is quite heavy at the 93 interchange. You're going to see some volume traveling in the Everett Turnpike. You're busy by the airport and a little slow traveling through Nashua through the construction zone. 95, expect some volume as well. Still northbound in through Portsmouth. Construction wrapped up by exit 3. 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I'm Megan Dahl. 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

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I don't repeat these songs. Between 6 and midnight, the Frank FM No Repeat Playlist. These songs fly during the day, not one repeated between 6 and midnight. So you want to hear The Police again, I'll meet you here at midnight. But I may be asleep.

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6: Later today, rain after dark time for the ride home. Lights on, please. Be careful. Sun tomorrow, sun Saturday. Mid-70s, rain Sunday for football. 66 right now.
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Def Lap on Frank FM, Love Bites. If you at any point had a bad breakup or you had a huge crush on somebody and sang really loud to this song in the car, you might be me, because I totally did that. Good morning. It's Thursday. Music on the way from Queen, but I thought you needed a little doobie break early. That and cash grab keywords on the way. It's Frank.

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1: This is Kelly in Manchester. I love starting my day with Frank and enjoying one great song after another all day at work. 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

0: Frank says, don't go anywhere. Another shot at Frank's free money is coming up on Frank FM. 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
2: Frank gets his latest forecast from the MB Tractor Weather Center.
3: Cloudy and rainy throughout the Granite State today. Highs near 77. Cloudy and rainy tonight as well. A low of 59 overnight. A mix of sun and clouds tomorrow. And temps near 76. 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

0: No repeat, 6 a.m. to midnight all day, every day at Frank FM. Good morning, it's Angie C. I'm already working on Frank's Big Lunch for you, the delicious audio buffet and hot lunch date we do every Monday through Friday at noon. 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
0: 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Crank it, Frank. 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

Benatar, Frank FM, Pat Benatar. Good morning, it's Angie C. Frank's Big Lunch on the way at noon. We've also got Cash Grab Keywords coming. Remember, weekly $100 winners. Grand prize is $1,000 and a shot at a $100,000 jackpot. So basically, here's the math. The more you listen, the closer you get to the cash. I know you were told there would be no math, but occasionally we have to adult. The more you listen, the closer you get to the cash. Easy peasy.

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1: This is Eric from Northfield, New Hampshire. Been listening to Frank FM. We've been loving it up here. We need to listen every day. 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
1: Frank gets his latest forecast from the MB Tractor Weather Center.
2: Cloudy and rainy throughout the Granite State today. Highs near 77 degrees. Cloudy and rainy again this evening. And a low of 59 overnight. A mix of sun and clouds tomorrow. Temps near 76. 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

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You know you drive me up a wall, the way you make good for all the nasty tricks you pull. 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

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Man, I love that tune. That just took me back. Welcome to our hot lunch date. 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On the way, CCI, Whitesnake, Blondie, and your requests. It's Frank's Big Lunch. Hand me those barbecue chips already. They look fantastic. Frank's Big Lunch. Delicious!

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7: Cloudy and rainy throughout the Granite State today. Highs near 77. More clouds, more rain this evening, and a low of 59 degrees overnight. Tomorrow, a mix of sun and clouds and temps near 76. 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

0: Frank's Big Lunch. One of these nights, I will not watch television and then talk to you about it the next day. But that's not happening today because I saw the final episode of this season's Reacher. It's so good. It's very funny. It's full of great music and it's very violent. So I just need you to know all those three things before you binge. Totally worth it. And Alan Richardson is a Greek god.
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You lucky devils, you got Refugee and me. And if that weren't enough, another daily doobie break. What? Oh, it's like Little Friday on Thursday, baby. Cash grab keywords are coming. 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
5: 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That's how much Chris Pappas votes with his party. 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
2: Frank gets his latest forecast from the MB Tractor Weather Center.
3: Rainy and cloudy throughout the Granite State today. Highs near 77. Cloudy and rainy tonight. And a low of 59 overnight. A mix of sun and clouds tomorrow. Yay, Friday. And temps near 76 degrees. 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

Modern English on Frank FM, the soundtrack of the Lakes, Mountains, Seacoasts, Merrimack Valley, and Dunbarton. Looking good, Dunbarton. I see you. You've been working out. It shows. Music on the way from Kenny Loggins. But we all need some live Peter Frampton. I mean, Frampton Comes Alive is issued to all incoming freshmen in this country, still to this day. Right? Along with Bob Marley's Legend. I mean...

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0: Frank gets his latest forecast from the MB Tractor Weather Center.
15: Cloudy and rainy throughout the Granite State today. Highs near 77. More of the same this evening and a low of 59 degrees overnight. A mix of sun and clouds tomorrow and temps near 76. 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

0: 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That's going to do it for me and GC. Don't worry, Doc and Friends have more cash grab keywords for you, and then I will pick up that trail tomorrow. Have a great evening. Good luck on those cash grab keywords. I'm totally rooting for you.
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3: Chris Pappas looked voters in the eye and lied. 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
0: 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Crank it, Frank. 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

Yeah. Not good, friends. It is Thursday afternoon, almost the weekend. Looks like a little bit of rain before we get to tomorrow, but not bad. And another keyword, your next shot at the $100,000 cash grab in less than 30 minutes here in the soundtrack. 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
1: Hi, this is Steve from Whoa. Can I be Frank? I frankly like Frank. Frank it up.
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1: 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Traveling on Everett Turnpike right now, heading northbound. Starting to see some slowdowns right around Somerset Parkway and continuing up into the Merrimack area. Things look okay. We're in good shape. Routes 293 right around Merrimack. Traveling on Route 101. From Manchester right down to the Northampton area. All is well, in good shape. Route 95 northbound and southbound through the Hampton Tolls. Seeing some delays on Route 1 northbound and southbound by High Street in Hampton. Typical afternoon stuff. And we've got some slowdowns on Route 1 northbound and southbound at Hampton Falls. Getting up into the Portsmouth traffic circle. Traffic looks not too bad. A little heavy back to about Islington Street. 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I'm Jack Harton at your latest traffic.
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0: Gets his latest forecast from the MB Tractor Weather Center.
18: Doc and friends, and well, it feels like rain. Showers and thunderstorms before midnight tonight. Overnight low of 50, and then tomorrow, mostly sunny, high 75. Saturday, mostly sunny, high of 70. 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
0: Frank called the doctor, and the doctor said, here we go again, Frank. It's another prescription for more of the soundtrack. 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
4: 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It's that simple. All right, Thursday, almost the weekend. Got some rain on the way. 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
5: 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Taking a look at the Everett Turnpike right now. We still have some delays right around Somerset Parkway in the northbound side of that roadway. It continues to slow right up to Industrial Drive and right past Exit 11 that takes you over to Route 3. And then once you get beyond that, things are in okay shape. Traveling in and around the Manchester area, Routes 293 and 93 are looking good. No delays in Concord at 93, Route 101 from Manchester right down to Route 95 in Northampton. All is well there. A little slower on the northbound side through the Hampton Tolls than the southbound side, but even still not bad. Getting through the Portsmouth traffic circle, all is well there. Traffic goes back to about Islington Street, and we're seeing some delays on Route 4 in Durham just by Madbury Road, both directions. 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I'm Jack Hart, that's your latest traffic.
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0: 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Crank it, Frank. 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

Doc and Friends, Frank FM. And well, start out sunny this morning. Looks like the rain now hitting Laconia, Concord, Manchester, Nashville. Looks like showers and thunderstorms till midnight tonight. The good news, sunny and high 75 for tomorrow. I'm Doc and Friends, rolling on with Bob Seger and the Silver Bullet Band. 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
1: 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Traveling on the Everett Turnpike right now, we've got some delays from just about Somerset Parkway up past Industrial Drive and continuing up past Exit 11 in the Merrimack area. That's the ramp that takes you over to Route 3. Traveling right now on Route 293, heading northbound, just coming off of Route 101. We've got some delays getting up towards Twin City Avenue. It's moving, but it'll slow you down a little bit. And slow traffic right now on Route 93 northbound from just after Route 89 and continuing up towards Route 393, all in the Concord area. Traveling right now over on Route 1, heading northbound towards the Portsmouth Traffic Circle, we're seeing some delays. 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I'm Jack Hart, and that's your latest traffic.
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12: Frank gets his latest forecast from the MB Tractor Weather Center.
13: Doc and friends, looks like showers till midnight tonight. Low temp right around 50. Tomorrow, Friday, the weekend starts mostly sunny. High temp in the mid-70s. 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

0: Oh, I got that feeling. New Hampshire's greatest since Frank FM. Doc and Friends, Thursday almost to the weekend. And coming up this weekend, of course, it's Granite State Comic Con, 24th year at the Doubletree in Manchester, also the Sinu Arena. And we've been talking to Chris Prue, the organizer of Granite State Comic Con. If you want discount tickets, we have $10 off tickets for Saturday and or Sunday. Just go to nhdollarsaver.com. It's a great deal. And we're going to continue our conversation with founder of Granite State Comic Con, Chris Prue.
1: Now, I saw you talked about the kids, too, because you have, like, face painting, but you have lightsaber training. There's Harry Potter stuff. I mean, you name it, it's there.
2: Yeah, there's a lot of, like you said, a lot of interactive things to do. There's a free pinball section. There's the Star Wars 501st costume group for interactive stuff. There's a Ghostbusters group. Yeah, there's a lot to see and do across the two buildings and in downtown Manchester.
1: And the thing is, it goes on for 3 days, but actually, what is this experience? I see the GraniteCom after hours. You can even extend it Sunday night now?
2: Yeah, so at Friday and Saturday, there's events happening throughout downtown. We throw official parties, but like a lot of businesses downtown have gotten in on it. The Bookery is running a bar crawl. Queen City Center, they're hosting a comedy night. So there's a lot of things to do after hours, so it doesn't end when the show ends.
1: It's going to be exciting again. It's starting this weekend, so it's Friday, Saturday, and Sunday again at the Doubletree Hilton. Yep. In Manchester. And of course, you've also expanded the Sinu Arena, so it's a huge event this weekend.
2: Yeah, we ran out of space at the hotel, so we looked in ways to keep growing, and the arena's right across the street, so it was like an easy thing to grow into.
1: Well, it's Doc and Friends. We're talking to Chris Prue, of course, the creator of the Granite State Comic Con, coming again to Manchester, the 24th year this year?
2: 24.
1: Wow.
2: Yes.
1: You and your brother, Scott. Mm-hmm. Well, kids under 8 get in free with paid admission, but you also have some special packages as well, like a 1 day, 2 day, 3 day, and even VIP access as well.
2: That's correct. So you can make if you want to come for all 3 days, you can do that, or 2 days, or just come for 1 day.
1: This Doc talking to Chris Prue, the creator of the Granite State Comic Con, happening this weekend at the Doubletree in Hilton and this new arena. And Chris, we can save our listeners some money right now because you can get $10 off Saturday and Sunday tickets right now at nhdollarsaver.com.
2: Yeah, and we're already, pretty affordable price, so getting that Dollar Saver deal is just even better.
1: Yeah, so you get that, you can get the deal, save a little money, but either way, Granite State Comic Con happening this weekend, Friday, Saturday, and Sunday, the Doubletree Hilton in Manchester, Sinu Arena. Well, Chris Prue, founder of the Granite State Comic Con, happening this weekend, Friday, Saturday, and Sunday in Manchester. It's a place to be. Weather looks great. Good luck with the festival this weekend, Chris.
2: All right. Thank you very much, Doc. I appreciate it.
3: This report is sponsored by Mothers Against Drunk Driving. Traveling Route 93 heading northbound, getting up towards Route 89, heading towards Concord. We've got some slow traffic there, very heavy right at Route 89, and traffic continues slow up to about Route 393. Then things open up. Traveling on the Everett Turnpike right now, we've got some slow traffic from just about Somerset Parkway right up through Industrial Drive, and then continuing past Exit 11 that takes you over to Route 3, Greeley Street area, and then once we get a little bit further into Merrimack, things start to ease out a little bit there. Southbound, we've got some delays just around the Industrial Drive as well. Traveling right now, otherwise in the Manchester area, we've got some slow traffic from just about Route 101 heading up towards Queen City Avenue. And traveling over on Route 1 right now, we've got some delays northbound and southbound through Hampton Falls at Route 88 and Route 1 northbound and southbound at High Street in Hampton. For victims of drunken drugs driving, your grief is unique, but you are not alone. 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I'm Jack Hart, and that's your latest traffic.
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Pamela Smart's latest attempt to overturn her conviction denied again. Nope, it's like Groundhog Day with her. Every time they come back, it's no. Oh, and again, no, you're not out. Doc and friends got that new keyword. Another shot at the $100,000 cash grab coming up in less than 30 minutes. Keep it here on the soundtrack of the Lakes, Mountains, Seacoast, and Merrimack Valley, Frank FM.

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1: We're looking at a crash in the Everett Turnpike right now, just a little bit before you get to exit 11. That takes you over to Route 3, and that's pushing traffic all the way back to Somerset Parkway right now. And traffic continues slow just a little bit beyond it. Southbound, we've got some slow traffic right now through the Merrimack area, getting down past exit 11 in that direction and heading down towards and past Industrial Drive. Traveling right now, otherwise downtown Manchester looks good. Very slow traffic on Route 93 heading north on, heading up towards Route 89, heading up towards Concord, and continue slow right up to Route 393. Traveling right now over in the Sea Coast area, we've got some slow traffic on Route 1 northbound and southbound around Hampton Falls, and Route 1 northbound and southbound at High Street in Hampton. 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I'm Jack Hart, and that's your latest traffic.
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5: Frank gets his latest forecast from the MB Tractor Weather Center.
6: Frank, with your weather or not. Yep, the rain is now here. Going to be showers and thunderstorms till midnight tonight. Overnight low of 50. Friday, the weekend starts with sunshine. Beautiful day tomorrow. High temp in the mid-70s. 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
2: 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We're still dealing with a crash Everett Turnpike heading northbound a little bit before exit 11 that takes you over to Route 3, and that has traffic all the way back to just about Route 3 in the Nashua area. That's going to take a little bit of time. And now southbound, as a result of that crash, we've got some delays from, south of exit 11 right back, through the Merrimack area. Traveling right now on Route 293 heading northbound, we've got some delays from Route 101 right up to Queen City Avenue, and traveling right now on Route 93 heading northbound. Still some heavy delays from Route 89 and Concord right up to Route 393. And traveling right now over in the Seacoast area, we've got some delays on Route 1 northbound and southbound through Hampton Falls right at Route 88. And Route 1 heading southbound at High Street and Hampton. Route 1 heading northbound, we've got some delays from Middle Road right down into the Portsmouth Traffic Circle. For victims of drunken drugs driving, your grief is unique, but you are not alone. 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I'm Jack Hart. That's your latest traffic.
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0: Frank says, don't go anywhere. Another shot at Frank's free money is coming up on Frank FM. 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
1: Chris Pappas looked voters in the eye and lied. 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
1: 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Seven bills. 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
3: That is not true.
1: It's all true. 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Lying. 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Chris Pappas won't look out for you in the U.S. Senate. 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
0: Frank gets his latest forecast from the MB Tractor Weather Center.
17: Frank, off of showers and thunderstorms till midnight tonight, overnight temp 50, and Friday starting with mostly sunny skies, high temp in the mid-70s. 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

0: Frank FM, Doc and Friends Thursday, almost the weekend. If you're looking for some television viewing tonight, 20th season of Thursday Night Football. It's now moved to Amazon Prime, but a great game tonight. Lions at Buffalo take on the Bills, 8:15 kickoff. And although it's not Halloween yet, I just watched a trailer for Monster, the Lizzie Borden story. Now that drops on Netflix today, and that looks frightening. And interesting enough, Lizzie is played by Ellen Beatty, who's the daughter of Warren Beatty and Annette Bening. So it looks pretty good. Check it out again. Monster, the Lizzie Borden story on Netflix. All right, Doc, check it out. Back tomorrow afternoon. Kick off your weekend. Plenty more keywords at Frederick's Free Friday. See you tomorrow at 3. Keep it here on Frank.
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14: It started as a song called Ragtime, inspired by New Orleans and built around a Joe Perry guitar riff and bass by co-songwriter Jim Vallance. But their label felt Ragtime had no meaning to the young MTV audience. Vallance called a fellow pro rider, Holly Knight, who suggested the title change to Rag Doll, and everything else fell into place. From Permanent Vacation, here's Aerosmith's Rag Doll on Frank.

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